0: 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And I do believe that you are going to have a beautiful stay with us. 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
1: 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The book we are reading is Bulughul Maram, our Sheikh Al-Allama Ibn Hajar Al-Asqalani. We are giving the explanations based on how it was given by the ulama, by the scholars. Today we are entering the sixth hadith number six.الرجل صاحب النبي صلى الله عليه وسلم قال نهى رسول الله صلى الله عليه وسلم أن تكتسل المرأة بفضل الرجل أو الرجل بفضل المرأة وليترفا جميعا فليترفا جميعا 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We are going to translate it and we are going to explain what the scholars have said as far as the three hadith is concerned. One rajulin, Sahib al-Nabi sallallahu alayhi wa sallam, this hadith was reported by Imam that was among the companions of the Prophet sallallahu alayhi wa sallam, called. 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What's the meaning of this hadith? The second hadith for today, that is hadith number 7, said, when Ibn Abbas, this hadith was reported by Ibn Abbas, قال أَنَّ النَّبِيَ صَلَّى اللَّهُ عَلَيْهِ وَسَلَّمْ Prophet Muhammad صلى الله عليه وسلم was reported as said, كَانَ يَكْتَسِلُ بِفَضْلِ مَيْمُونَتِ The Prophet ﷺ used to use the leftover water of Maimuna, one of his wives, رضي الله تعالى عنها. 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That is why the Sheikh, the writer of this hadith, Imam Ibn Hajar Asqalani alayhi salam, rahmatullah alayhi, said, "Wala ashab sunan," that is the riwayah, the sugar brought by Ashab sunan, says, "Iktasada ba'd azwaj Nabi sallam." One of the wives of the Prophet sallam take bath with Fajnatin in a bowl. They will use the water. Fajaa, after he might have finished, she might have finished the use of that water. Fajaa, Ashab sallam's skin, yaktaslu minha. Then he took bath from the leftover of the water. فقالت, and the woman that took bath for the first time said, إِنِّي كُنْتُ جُنُبَا, نَبِيِّ يَسَى السَّلَامُ, why are you using my water? Because I was in the state of Janaba, that I use that water. That means I prevent myself from the state of Janaba. Rasulullah صلى الله عليه وسلم فقال, Rasulullah صلى الله عليه وسلم said, إِنَّ الْمَاءَ لَا يَجُنُبُ, is only you that can be in the state of impurity, that can be in the state of Janaba. But Al-Ma, surely, the Ma'u La Yajinubu, the water doesn't become impure or doesn't do Janaba. Well, the explanation of the scholars as far as all these three hadiths are concerned, we'll not be able to mention the next hadith for now because it's talking about dogs and the rules guiding the use of dogs. They based on the opinion of Shaykh al-Allama al-Imam al-Nawawi, Imam Sun'ani in his book Subul al-Salam, and Shaykh al-Allama al-Imam al-Uthaymeen. They said that first point we are supposed to understand from this hadith is that to use the leftover of the water used by somebody, not even husband and wife now, water used by somebody, to now go ahead and do use the leftover, this one is makruh. If it's your wife, they say this is also makruh. But if the person is not your wife, what this man is saying is makruh. Well, we have called it haram, but because there are some other hadith that show that Prophet eventually did it, so that is why, because we've seen those hadith, we've seen the explanation of the scholars, that's why it can be called makruh. The meaning of makruh is the best is to avoid it, but if you do it, ma fi huzur, there is not going to be punishment for doing it. But when you say something is haram, you avoid it for the fact that if you do it, fa alayka wuzur, you are going to be punished. Fa alayka al-iqab, you are going to be punished for doing it. That is the definition of al-haram. The definition of al-makruh is that tarkuhu afdal, to leave it is the best. So now, if this water is being used generally by both husband and wife, it's makruh, but the lesser of the makruh. But now, to say that somebody, they are strangers, the person finished using the water and a woman now took it and used it, this one is haram. This one is haram because they are strangers to each other. But when the husband and wife, it is makruh based on the hadith that we've seen. That is the first thing we want us to understand here. The second thing that we have to understand is that when the scholars see two hadiths, they normally like to use both, except it happens that is unavoidable, both cannot be combined together. But if you do a tuna and a hadith, to add hadith together and bring out the ahkam and bring out the laws, the rules as far as those hadiths is concerned. So now, in the second hadith, and Nabi Sallallahu Alaihi Wasallam kana yattasila bi fadli maymuna, he was bathing with the leftover water of maymuna. You can see here the best is that to use it together as husband and wife is the best opinion. use it together. In another hadith, in this below the one in the front, it said the hands of Rasulullah Sallallahu Alaihi Wasallam was even touching the hands of Aisha when he was taking the when he was bathing. So to use it together is the best of the opinion. They use it together. Let them use it together. That's the best of opinion. Mas'alatun. Then the next is an Abu Huraira. Then Rasulullah Sallallahu Alaihi Wasallam now said that the scholars now explain that one of the reasons why it is discouraged is that because the woman that used this water before the man that came to use it might have mistakenly dropped the blood of idol inside that water or dropped something else inside the water so that it will not be impure without the second person that came to use it knowing. So you don't know that to avoid all these problems, that's why you say that okay, avoid it. Don't use the worst over, even with the husband and wife. Don't use the leftover of the water of somebody. But you can use it together. فَلِيَتَّرِفَا جَمِيعًا. They can both use it together so that the hand will become touching the hand. When I was presenting this lecture in our mosque this morning, a question came up. That, okay, what of in the state of the fact that they are bathing together as husband and wife, as Prophet encouraged it? Because one of the advantages that scholars also brought is that when they are bathing together, they are not using the leftover, but they are using the water together, they are going to be having interest in themselves, the love will increase for doing that. So somebody now asked in the mosque that, okay, what of, since we encourage that they should be bathing together, what are we the shahwa? The lust overwhelms them inside where they are bathing. What is the Islamic point of view on this? Since this question came, so let's just give the answer. According to the Muslim scholars, as far as the case of toiletry is concerned, al-hamam, we have different explanations and different opinions. The best of the opinion of the scholar is that the modern toilets are different from the Asian toilet. The Asian toilet, you see the urine, you see the sheet, you see the defecation, you see everything openly like this. And that's what makes it to the toilet. So in that way, whether it is shahwa or to talk, or it is shahwa that overwhelms you inside this type of toilet, when you are bathing together and shahwa overwhelms you, you're supposed to pick up and avoid anything till you come out of the toilet. But in the modern toilet that we have now, a toilet that can even be compared with a room. A toilet that can even be compared with a room. Somebody built upstairs 3-story buildings and he connects his toilet to the last floor. When he flushes his toilet, he has gone down to the soakaway. Some scholars say that, okay, these type of things might not be giving the hukm of toilet, the rules and regulations of toilets. Because some toilets are kept off, some toilets are washed, some toilets are fragranted, they put the fragrance there, they put the perfume there, such that, in fact, some people even take the toilet, they even take it where they are reading their books. If it's only one person that is in the toilet, that once you have taken bath in the morning, you never want to use it to the afternoon. So if it's this type of toilet, modern toilet, that once you flush your urine, you flush the sheet, it has already gone. Nobody see it. They said that even if your shahwa takes up of you, your shahwa, your lust overwhelms you in this type of toilet, you can do anything. You can do anything, because Rasulullah Sallallahu Alaihi Wasallam said, "Nisa'ukum harthu lakum fa'tu artakum an-nasiyatun." Your women are your farms. You can enter your farms. You can enter your plantations from different angles. So if, because of modern way of loveliness, modern way of satisfactions, you are bathing with your wife in the toilet, you are bathing with your wife in the toilet, modern toilet that is not smelling, there is no urine, There's no seat.
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5: The administration of Senator Bana Abdul Adil Muhammad has driven a transformative agenda, delivering unprecedented infrastructural and socio-economic development across every local government area. His Excellency has officially transitioned to the Allied People's Movement, the APM. Identified by its iconic cassava emblem, the APM represents sustenance, grassroots empowerment, and a secure economic future for all. What are you waiting for? Embrace this.
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1: Good evening. This is Newsline, a news magazine program from the combined service of the Bolt Radio Corporation, BRC. Today, Friday, 17th July, 2026, Gregorian calendar, which is equivalent to 2nd Safar, 1447 uprising of the Prophet Muhammad sallallahu alaihi wasallam. Peace be upon him. In today's edition of the program, Governor Bala Muhammad Abdul Qadir approves minor adjustments in the composition of Bolchar State Executive Council. Bolchar State Civil Service Commission received committee for the domestication of women economic empowerment policy in the state. A traditional ruler calls on the state government to investigate unexcem of land in Lame Forest Reserve. Bolchar State Government dissolved management of Ricky Toys Football Club. The news is streaming live on BRC Bolchar Mobile app, TuneIn, Radio Gallery, Radio Garden and MyTuner Radio apps. You can also download BRC Bolchar Mobile app on Play Store, App Store, or visit our website on www.brcradiobolchar.org and other social media handles. There will be more news and correspondence report and a look at the national and international scenes later in the program as presented by Mopio Ahmed Nissau. Governor Bala Muhammad Abdul Qadir has approved minor adjustments in the composition of the State Executive Council as part of the administration's continuous effort to strengthen governance and enhance service delivery in the state. As part of the adjustment, the Commissioner for Commerce, Industry and Investment, Mohammed Salis Gamawa, and the immediate First Commissioner for Education, who was subsequently reassigned to the Ministries of Power, Science and Technology, Dr. Mohammed Lawal Riminze, are to exit the State Executive Council with immediate effect. The Governor has also accepted the resignation of the former Commissioner for Rural Development and Special Duties, Farooq Mustafa, in line with the administration's commitment to ensuring continuity and efficiency in governance. The names of their proposed replacements, alongside those of other nominees intended to fill vacancies created by the early exit of some commissioners, have been forwarded to the Bolchar State House of Assembly for screening and confirmation. Governor Bala Muhammad Abdul Qadir expressed profound appreciation to the outgoing commissioners for their dedication, commitment and valuable contributions to the development of Bolchar State during their tenure. He reaffirmed his administration's resolve to build a more responsive, effective and results-oriented government for the benefit of the people of the state. Bolchar State Civil Service Commission has assured its support to the members of the committee for the domestication of women's economic empowerment policy in the state. The initiative was part of the Nigerians Governors Forum program aimed at expanding economic opportunities for women in the country. Correspondent Lukman Adam was there for Newsline.
2: The chairman of the commission, Dr. Ibrahim Alhaji Mohammed, pledged the commission's support during the advocacy and interactive meeting with the State Committee for the Domestication of the Initiative in his office. Dr. Ibrahim Alhaji Muhammad stated that Bolchar State has continued to support women in all aspects of civil service, particularly the female civil servant in various ministries, departments and other agencies. According to him, women are enjoying several provisions as civil servant, which include, among others, maternity leave, upgrading, employment opportunities and in-service training. In her remark, the State Committee team leader, who is also the consultant to the Nigeria Governors Forum NGF, Dr. Asma Uliew, said the initiative has been adopted at the federal level and Northern Governors expressed strong support for the implementation of the policy in their various states. Dr. Asma'u disclosed that Bolchar State Government has indicated interest to be one of the pilot states, especially among the six Northeast states, to domesticate the policy. Hence the invitation to participate in the key information interview on women's economic empowerment policy domestication rapid assessment in Bolchar State. through collaboration with the said Ministry of Women Affairs and Child Development. Dr. Leo described the CSC as one of the MDS for key informant interview to gather valuable insight on policies and programs and initiatives that promote women's economic empowerment in the state. Permanent commissioners and permanent secretary of the commission participated in the interactive and interview session with the team to gather information aimed at streamlining the process of domesticating the initiative in Bauchi State. I'm Lukuman Adam.
1: Lame Emirate Council has called on the Bauchi State Government to constitute an investigative committee to probe allegations against a permanent secretary in the Ministry of Culture and Tourism over the alleged illegal sales of the Lame Forest Reserve for 50 million naira. Correspondent Joseph Bulus was there and has more in the report.
3: The Emir of Lame, Alhaji Aliyu Yakubu Lame, made the call while receiving members of the Bauchi State House of Assembly during their visit to the Emirates. Emir alleged that the forest was sold to unknown individuals, including people from Katsina and Kaduna states, in collaboration with armed men. He urged the state government to urgently investigate the matter and hold alleged illegal activities in the interest of good governance, environmental protection, and administrative accountability. Alhaji Aliyu Yakubu Lame also appealed to the state government to construct a modern hospital equipped with adequate medical facilities in the area. He further requested the renovation and re-roofing of the damaged police station in the area to strengthen security and improve the safety of residents. The emir assured the lawmakers of the Lame Emirates continued support and cooperation in promoting development in the states. Responding, the Bauchi State lawmakers promised to conduct a full investigation over the alleged allegations. Earlier, the deputy chairman of Toro Local Government, Lamia Rogeji, welcomed the delegation led by the Speaker of the Bauchi State House of Assembly, Abubakar Y. Suleiman, and expressed appreciation for their visit to the area. Joseph Bulus reporting.
1: Bauchi State Government has dissolved the management committee of Wiki Tourist Football Club, Bauchi, with immediate effect following the club's relegation from the Nigerian Premier Football League at the end of the 2025-2026 season. Correspondent Khadija Ruwan Farda has more on the report.
4: The decision was approved by Governor Bala Muhammad after a comprehensive review of the club's performance and the various interventions undertaken by the state government to help Wiki Tourists retain its top flight status. A statement by the governor's special advisor on media and publicity, Mukhtar Gidado, said the dissolution is part of efforts to reposition the club, restore public confidence in its administration, and lay a solid foundation for an immediate return to the NPFL. The statement noted that the state government provided financial and administrative support to the club throughout the season and, in a final effort to prevent relegation, constituted a rescue team to complement the work of the management. It said despite those interventions, Wiki Tourists were unable to avoid the drop to the Nigerian National League. To oversee the rebuilding process, the government has appointed former Bauchi State Director of Sports, Alhaji Haruna Bao, as interim sole administrator of the club pending the appointment of a substantive management committee. He is expected to immediately assume responsibility for the club's administration, supervise the handover of its operations, assets and records, and start implementing measures aimed at preparing Wiki Tourists for a successful campaign in the 2026-2027 Nigerian National League season. The state government also expressed appreciation to the outgoing management committee led by Salman Abubakar for its service to the club and wish its members success in their future endeavors. The government reaffirmed its commitment to restore Wiki Tourists to its former status as one of Nigeria's leading football clubs and pledged continued support towards securing the club's return to the Nigerian Premier Football League. Khadija Rilwan Perra reporting.
1: 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Today, Friday, 17th July, 2026, Gregorian calendar, which is equivalent to 2nd Safar, 1447, baptized at the Prophet Muhammad, sallallahu alaihi wasallam, peace be upon him. Coming next in the program, federal government reviews national strategic plan for eradication of fastidious fetids, ruminants viral disease. Indefendant crop practices and other related offenses, commission points at role of the National Assembly in the fight against corruption. World Health Organization warns that Ebola disease in the Democratic Republic of the Congo is out facing international response. Ukrainian president replaces former defense minister Mykhailo Fedorov with his acting head of security service. The news is streaming live on BRC Bouchi mobile app. Tune in Radio Gallery, Radio Garden, and MyTuna Radio apps. You can also download BRC Bouchi mobile app on Play Store, App Store, or visit our website on www.brcradiobouchi.org and other social media handles. The World Health Organization has called for urgent international support to contain the rapidly expanding Ebola outbreak in the Democratic Republic of Congo, warning that the epidemic is outpacing the response. Speaking during an online briefing, the organization director general, Dr. Tedros Ghebreyesus, said that the outbreak reached its 2 months mark after being declared by the Republic of Congo government and had already become the third largest Ebola outbreak ever recorded. Ghebreyesus said that 2,073 Ebola cases and 796 deaths had been reported, with the outbreak spreading faster over the first months than any previous Ebola epidemic. He noted that the 2018-2019 Ebola outbreak in the Democratic Republic of Congo took more than 10 months to reach 2,000 confirmed cases, underscoring the current outbreak's unprecedented fears. Ghebreyesus identified Ituri province as the epicenter of transmission, where intense community spread continues to drive new infections. According to him, more than 80% of new infections are being detected outside non-contact list, indicating that several transmission chains remain undetected. He added that nearly two-thirds of Ebola-related deaths were occurring in communities among people who never reach health facilities for treatment. The organization boss reported that treatment capacity had increased to more than 800 beds, while laboratory capacity had expanded from one laboratory to 16 across affected areas. Ghebreyesus said 377 patients had recovered from Ebola during the outbreak, demonstrating that early diagnosis and appropriate medical care could significantly improve survival. The chairman of the Independent Crop Practices and Other Related Offenses Commission, ICPC, Dr. Musa Aliou Sang, has called for stronger collaboration between parliament and anti-corruption agencies to successfully fight corruption. Aliou made the call in Abuja at a one-day interactive session on the role of parliamentarians in the fight against corruption. The ICPC boss maintained that no anti-corruption agency can succeed in isolation, hence the need for support from all stakeholders. He identified corruption as one of the greatest impediments to Africa's development and continued to divert scarce public resources, weaken institutions, impair service delivery, discourage investment, and erode public confidence in government. According to him, addressing the challenges required collective commitment, resilient institutions, and sustained political will. Aliou noted that while the ICPC is mandated to fight corruption through enforcement, prevention, and public education, Parliament holds a uniquely strategic position in the fight. On budgeting, the ICPC boss said that transparency was key to delivering development and described the Commission's constituency and executive project tracking initiative as a partnership tool. A cross-section of participants during the strategic higher-level program focused on the role of parliamentarians in the fight against corruption and the launch of the joint tracking report conducted with Ministry of Works at the ICPC headquarters in Abuja. the Senate Committee Chairman on Anti-Corruption and Financial Crimes, Senator Emmanuel Udendi, stated that the fighting corruption requires collective action, not just anti-corruption agencies. Represented by his Chief of Staff, Honorable Tumbo Makel, he stressed that Parliament must lead through legislation, oversight, and accountability to protect public trust and resources. Udende urged technology-driven reforms to tackle digital fraud and illicit flows, stressing that Parliament must adopt e-procurement of data, whistleblower protection, and integrity education to prevent corruption and strengthen democratic governance. He pledged the Senate support for ICPC's preventive work and project tracking, noting that sustainable progress depends not merely on punishment but on prevention. The Minister of Works, Senator David Umahi, in a keynote address, called for a review of existing anti-corruption laws to close loopholes that encourage corruption. Goodwill messages were delivered by the Representatives Court of Conduct Bureau, the Economic and Financial Crimes Commission, Nigeria Financial Intelligence Unit, Bureau of Public Procurement, among others. The World Health Organization has called for urgent international support to contain the rapidly expanding Ebola outbreak in the Democratic Republic of Congo, warning that the epidemic is outpacing the response. Speaking during an online briefing, Director General Dr. Tedros Ghebreyesus said that the outbreak reached its 2 months mark after being declared by the Democratic Republic of Congo government, and that had already become the third largest Ebola outbreak ever recorded. Ghebreyesus said that 2,073 Ebola cases and 776 deaths has been reported, with the outbreak spreading faster over the first months than any previous Ebola epidemic. He noted that the 2018-2019 Ebola outbreak in the Democratic Republic of Congo took more than 10 months to reach 2,000 confirmed cases, underscoring the current outbreak's unprecedented pace. Ghebreyesus identified Ituri province as the epicenter of the transmission, where intense community support continues to drive new infections. According to him, more than 80% of new infections are being detected outside known contact list, indicating that several transmission chains remain undetected. According to him, priority actions included strengthening surveillance, improving clinical management, expanding community engagement, and ensuring safe burials in Ituri and newly affected provinces. He appealed to the international community to urgently provide financial support, noting that the Joint World Health Organization, Africa, CDC, Continental Preparedness and Response Plan still faces a funding gap exceeding $400 million. Ghebreyesus emphasized that investing in Ebola control is not charity, but a critical investment in national, regional and global health security. On immunization, he highlighted progress in global childhood immunization, reporting that 90% of infants receive at least one dose of the diphtheria, tetanus and pertussis vaccine in 2025. Ghebreyesus said that an estimated 13.5 million infants remain zero dose children in 2025, warning that many still lack access to life-saving routine vaccines despite gains from the Big Catch of initiative. Ukrainian President Volodymyr Zelensky's surprise move to replace popular defense minister Mykhailo Fedorov has caused an outburst of anger from civil society and protest from MPs. a crowd of mostly young people gathered in Kyiv and other Ukrainian cities on Thursday morning, holding up signs reading "Hands up, airdrop, and stop sabotaging victory" and chanting "Shame." Zelensky had put forward the name of Major General Yevheny Kamara, the acting head of the security service, as acting defense minister. Initial rumors that the end of February's tenure was related to tensions between him and Commander-in-Chief Oleksandr Sestky were all but confirmed by Fedorov himself and Zelensky. Fedorov revealed he had suggested to Zelensky and Sestky and Chief of the General Staff Andriy Hinchcov should be replaced. Fedorov, 35, was appointed only in January but has been credited with energizing the ministry heading to drive against corruption and using data to analyze and to try to improve performance on the front line. As part of Zelensky reshuffle, Parliament approved the appointment of State Oil and Gas Boss Sergei Koresky as Prime Minister after Yulia Solovyenko resigned earlier this week. And now in the program, a recap of the major stories. Governor Bala Muhammad Abdulkadir has approved a minor adjustment in the composition of Bauchi State Executive Council. Bauchi State Civil Service Commission receives Committee for the Domestication of Women Economic Empowerment Policy in the state. We brought you in the bulletins that a traditional ruler calls on the state government to investigate alleged sales of land in Lame Forest Reserve. Lastly, we brought you in the program that Bauchi State Government dissolves management of Wiki Torres Football Club. That's the end of the news as edited by Hamidu Adamuma Yaki. And on behalf of the production team, I am Bapi Amin Misori, your presenter, thanking you for the evening time.
0: 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You can stay with us at exactly 8 o'clock for the House of Russian Minister Lavrov. At exactly 5:30, listener, you'll be listening to our next scheduled program, Telefon Yali. I do believe you are going to stay with the People's Point, BRC2, 94.6 FM.
5: My first outside-law visit, I nearly called 911. October rush of Mr. Chef Keys and my mayor to transform it. Apparently, even the grumpy Auntie Amina has its party away.

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And of course, we're about to hear more at exactly 5:30, we'll be listening to our next scheduled program from the Fing Yali. And after that, we are set to FM Kamita to send Hura to Gushida. May Sobabu and Sobabu Moyana Chiwa Kurfi, we are Darabi. I didn't want to go to see a Dagachi Shuramanagaba to the Fing Yali.

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4: Yes now.
3: Federal government talk say 9.2 million household already collect just 25,000 naira. And plenty others that even collect 50-75,000 naira.
4: So how would you know my name dey inside?
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4: Welcome, Mudi Jaiwa. Mina Friday in Siwa. Arianzu, una tired of me. Arianzu, ina tired of our own fa. Malam Shensu Shemang. Malam, now when you get a sense you are tired of me, that's your mission.
3: Now,
4: Yanzu, you fire at the boom, come for some. And if you know what she read the second in Sarah,
3: that's thing.
4: How do we wind up the chicken when you are going to second say the flowers of someone in the summer? Say, how do we wear the Aisha Eagle enjoying the side of the sun of our banking union?
3: Food program.
4: UNICEF
3: Food.
4: Okuma WFP.
3: Sustainability.
4: But the World Food Program. Yes, he maka wajen karfafa aiwatar da shirin
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3: SCTO bringing hope our way. Hope connects.
4: The one this morning came, this morning helped me a lot. I used the money to do more on that farm.
5: When this money was paid, the three times I received this money, it's like the federal government also targeted when there was nothing on me.
4: Before this money came, things was very hard, but when the money comes in the right time, because by that time I was in need of money.
5: This money will just enter my account. If I look at the account, it's a very good initiative. It go a long way to help me and the children.
4: And I want to say, tell them thank you, so that at least next time they will do better than what they have done this time.
6: When the money came, I hope it was returned and I show it to more people. The money helped me very well. It's easy to bring out more medicine and really help me do other business too. Now what I have to tell them is that may God bless them. For them to remember us, for helping us, may God bless them.
7: Don't hear say plenty better don't come.
8: Plenty better? Why I beg? What now?
7: Household prosperity enabling program. Federal government to support poor and vulnerable household. When they inside the national social register with 25,000 naira, 3 times making 75,000 naira per household.
8: You mean say federal government they give money like that?
7: Yes now.
8: Yes now.
7: Federal government talks say 9.2 million household already collect their first 25,000 naira and plenty others that even collect the full 75,000 naira.
8: So how I go know my name there inside?
7: But how will I name there inside the list of those where they don't pay? Just locate the list, where them place for your community, or ask your community facilitators. Now get answer to your questions or complain. Make you call us on 969 for free using any MTN line. Hope you don't start. And household where they register go receive what you belong to them.
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2: Muna cikin farin ciki cewa har yanzu kuna tare da
10: from
2: har yanzu ina tare da
10: sakon da cewa
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11: I wish us all as a nation much success in achieving this goal that we have set. This is a very noble endeavor that should be encouraged by all and sundry. I want to say a big, big thank you to you, sir, for making out time to join us on this interview. And I say we wish you Godspeed in all

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